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5: Hey, what up, girl?
4: Grab my glasses, I'm out the door. I'm gonna hit this city.
5: Let's
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When I first saw you, I saw love. And the first time you touched me, I felt love. And after all this time,